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1: Hear the clock ticking on the wall. Losing sleep, losing track of the tears I cry. Every drop is a waterfall. Every breath is a break in the

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It's Teddy Swinems. 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
2: 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I'm from the dirty, but that Chico nice. Y'all call it a moment, I call it life.